0: clear from OBP.
1: Science station, fire's not down. Check for extension.
2: Fire's not down.

0: did check flock. Was unable to locate it. And this occurred at about 6:15, according to their camera footage. I'll be 21 from the store. 98's gonna rain on scene.
1: Brother.

0: 是啊，就是可能弄这个。
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0: 有
1: 吗？
2: 你是这样子。
3: And just do your about half a thing.

Waterford to surrounding towns on the hotline with 8 below for a larceny that occurred in our town at approximately 6:15.

0: Watford on the hotline, discerning towns with a bolo. For a larceny that occurred in our town around 6:15, it's going to be on a black, early to mid-2000s Hyundai sedan, color black, no hubcaps, with a rear driver's side door missing a handle, occupied times three. The driver would be white male, black hat, black shirt, brown pants, black shoes. The rear seat passenger is going to be a black male, white shirt, black hat, bluish pants, white shoes. The front seat passenger, possibly a female, no clothing description, with a ponytail. Stole tools from the Tractor Supply in our town. No known direction of travel at this time. Again, that's going to be a black Hyundai sedan, early to mid-2000s model, no hubcaps, and a rear driver's side door missing a door handle. Occupied times three, a white male in the front seat driver with a black hat, black shirt, brown pants, black shoes. A rear seat passenger, black male, white shirt, black hat, bluish pants, white shoes, and possibly a female. Front seat passenger with a ponytail. Stole power tools from our Tractor Supply around 6:15 tonight. No direction of travel. Stop and hold. And a bolo.
1: What was the time, Chris?
0: According to their camera footage, it happened approximately 6:15 tonight.
1: Okay, 2 hours, Roger.

0: 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Be clear again. You can send myself and 30 to that welfare check. Has she called 911 every time she calls?
1: Affirmative.
0: She's been advised of that too.

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1: SD is starting to back it up. 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Clear.
0: I'm a black early model. I have a sedan. Don't have hubcaps, rear driver door handle missing. Occupy time 3. White male driving, black male in the back seat, possible female in the vehicle as well, unknown direction of travel. It's going to be a black early model. I have a sedan, no hubcaps, rear driver door handle missing. Occupy time 3. White male driving, black male in the back seat, possible female in the vehicle as well, unknown direction of travel.

0: 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She says she possibly sees this light smoke. 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
1: 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Nothing showing. 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

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Respond to difficulty breathing with medic at 5 Magnolia Court. Cross streets are Maple Avenue and Dead End. Engine 3 and 100. Respond to difficulty breathing with medic at 5 Magnolia Court. Cross streets are Maple Avenue and Dead End.

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She'll get 6 minutes left.

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1: 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Confirmed. Activation calls from cooking. You'll be on scene clearing smoke for a while. 2026.

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0: There's no W's left. Yeah, I have to open a hydrant, 979, I believe the number is. It's leaking just past the valve. 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It's cool. I just notified the old, I have to check it when it's pressurized.
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1: Yeah, he's in the back with us.
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1: Engine trees off course.
0: Cosa c'è ancora?

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She wanted to say anonymous, so it's no formal.

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0: Dial the station. 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
1: Yeah, right here.
0: You all set?
2: Roger.
0: Thank you.
2: Roger. Shelby, 27 corners.
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The entrance of Four Shores Cove off of Howard. Connecticut veteran, Alpha Papa 2, Sierra 2.

0: You're the target, too.
1: Who?
0: 208 Bank Street, the social bar, for a harassment complaint, harassment threat complaint, via phone.

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1: Good.
0: Just took a second noise complaint. This caller stating that she believes it's coming from somewhere around 104 to 106, that they are significant fireworks being lit off every single night since the 4th, and she is sick of it, and it's coming from one of the Outback lots around 104 and 106.
1: Roger. Put me 2 through the area. I'll be standing by.
0: Roger.

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0: 11 Friendship Street, Unit 11, 8 Bravo. 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

0: the area of Montauk at Orchard Street. 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
1: You're sorry.

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0: 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County clears from those.
1: Go
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1: 3065 Montauk Avenue, Elements. 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The individual was flying a drone looking into the window.
2: 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Cross streets are Brockow Street and Grove Street. Sunoco Hodges Square. 200. Respond to bleeding, non-traumatic, at 407 William Street. Cross streets are Brockow Street and Grove Street. 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
1: Sure,
0: it's fine.
1: Not right.
0: Yeah,
1: sure, well. But it's 20 Hamilton Avenue for a CO detector alarm.
0: Address again.
1: It's going to be 20 Hamilton Avenue.

0: trip.
1: Mr. Moore decided to go to the hospital to get checked out. Needed to be cleared over for it.

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1: I'm gonna drive to the hospital.
0: 039 949 970 left in front.
1: Restrict.

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1: Clear it up.

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1: 5-4.
0: Montauk Avenue. The other resident calls stating that HOH female is in the hallway making threats to her. Screaming.
1: 5 copies. Here, could you hit that way as well, please?
2: Sure, is she still on the phone?
0: Negative, I can get her back on the line if you need.
2: Yeah, if she wants to provide a statement and press the issue, we'll take care of it. But other than that, there's not much we can do.

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0: 601 responding.

0: 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That's W3.
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0: for a female officer first, please. And MV Trent 41, female 37, starting 29.7, Navy's activated.
1: Transporting 2214. You're running an area impedance on the hotline, requesting a female officer for a prisoner search.
2: Abraham is negative.
0: Can I get the last one?
1: One eight eight one eight.

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Can you have her come to the beauty booking area, please?

0: So on John C.
1: 601
2: just yourself. Next, hey, what is it?
0: Repeat that.

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1: Hey, look for a female. For a search.
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1: 2. 1.
0: 281 C Street for a trespass complaint. There's a male on the bench in the back of the building who doesn't reside there.
1: Two copies. 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

0: 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Coleman is responding for a overdose in a vehicle.
1: One down.

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Medical 11 responding. 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

0: 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Do you have a description of the vehicle?
1: Negative. Both callers were rather excited. I told them to make sure that they wave you down.
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0: Last name Romeo Oscar Charlie Hotel Echo, first name Ryan, date of birth is 2-8-1981.

0: residence. 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

0: I didn't get anything back for Ryan Roche, 2881. Central Mountain, Central 4.
1: Five.
0: 252 Montauk Avenue on the first floor. Male caller is reporting female ETOH. Female's yelling in the background that the male struck her. I couldn't get much information from either of them.
1: Roger. 1-2, if you try that, Rhode Island, middle initial is going to be Delta. And I got another Rhode Island driver's license when you're ready. Roger, Rhode Island driver's license number is going to be 2060527.
0: Thank you.

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2: Negative. 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

0: 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That was 2881, Ryan Roche, R-O-C-H-E.
1: Copy.
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0: 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There's no Venn Medical. 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
0: 3, Marshall, please. For complaining loud music.

names, Foxtrot, Lima, Echo, Mike, India, November, Golf. First name, Delta, Alpha, Mike, India, Echo, November, 11-21-98.

0: you.
1: Yeah.
0: He's been turned down. Clear number 4.
1: Roger.
0: Yeah. Back right there.

someone in here, but or someone at Noble. Bravo Whiskey 18198. Bravo Whiskey 18198. I'm single phone in the parking lot.

still hits as far as the 20 and 29. 24 Ford Focus flying to Clydeville out of 94 West Street in New London. The RO is valid. They filed 20.

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0: 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Oh, yeah, 10-10. Roger, 9-6. 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
0: Southbound at Richards Grove, Oregon 685, Quebec, Foxtrot Romeo.

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1: There is a...
0: Correction, the driver.
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1: 2.
0: West Street, apartment number 2. East Lyme is asking to see if we can make a contact with a David Gill. They're out with his brother, stating David took off intoxicated after arguing with his girlfriend. They want to see if he's at this location, if he's okay. Also giving us a 2011 Chevrolet Silverado that he could be driving. East Lyme has given us apartment number 2. I have prior in-house that states apartment A Alpha.

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1: Murder that.

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9306, 2019, Nissan Old Circle White. Again, we're looking for the RO, Paul Brewer. The number is 31087. I found stop and hold for questioning in regards to a domestic. Negative, no weapons, just verbal.

0: to all units. Bola, Stonington for Bravo Kilo 09306. Bravo Kilo 09306 comes back expired to the 2019 Nissan Altima color white. Team for the RO, Paul Brewer, 31087. Got the hold for a question, and we're running a domestic in their town. Again, Bravo Kilo 09306 for Paul. Stop and hold for a question regarding domestic in their town.
1: Bravo Kilo 09306, 2019 Nissan Altima color white, being operated by Paul Brewer. Stop and hold for questioning regarding any domestic no known weapons and Ebola.
2: Pleasure.

0: Good part.
1: Yeah, we stood by while she gathered some items. Not as reported. She's left. Says she's going to try to check herself into the VA.

你确定了吗？4641 4641 4641 4641 4641 4641 4641 4641 4641 4641 4641 4641 4641 4641 4641 4641 4641 4641 4641 4641 4641 4641 4641 4641 4641 4641 4641 4641 4641 4641 4641 4641 4641 4641 4641 4641 4641 4641 4641 4641 4641 4641 4641 4641 4641 4641 4641 4641 4641 4641 4641 4641 4641 4641 4641 4641 4641 4641 4641 4641 4641 4641 4641 4641 4641 4641 4641 4641 4641 4641 4641 4641 4641 4641 4641 4641 4641 4641 4641 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4641 4641 4641 4641 4641 4641 4641 4641 4641

0: Thank you.
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0: Can you show me the area for that JV problem?
1: Roger. Sector 3, you head over also 197 Coleman Street to Wasumart. We just had a report of JV starting stuff at passing cars.
0: Affirmative.

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1: There is

Sector 5 and Sector 4. You could head over back to 252 Montauk Avenue. Male caller is reporting the female is back and is yelling.

Roger, female 37 at 0245.

0: 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Alarm company is reporting basement stairs motion. They did speak with a Barbara who asked for dispatch as no one should be there at this time.
1: Cameras on.
0: 5 year, 10:41 female at 0249.

0: Roger.
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2: Zero, 253. Going to 39 Bellevue. The key holder called. She's out of town. There is a key location she'll give us if needed.
3: 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What was the zone again?
2: Basement stairs.

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1: That's here.
0: 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Windows look good. We'll be clear.
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0: pound 2, Ledger on the hotline. 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We're checking the clock now, full advice.
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1: Just be advised, in case you get any calls, there's a camp trailer parked on the side of Crossroads, just south of the parkways. The vehicle Tony had was a 47. They're going to be back shortly to pick it up.
0: Larry,

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Engine 1 and 100. 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Cross streets are Atlantic Street and Ferry Street.

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1: Street.
0: So. 298 Bank Street, the Honeybee Farms. 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Female's wearing a skirt. No other information.
1: What?

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1: Thank you.
0: It looks secure. 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
0: Five years.

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Cross streets are Green Street and Washington Street. Engine 1 and 100. Respond to difficulty breathing with medic at 33 Tilly Street. Cross streets are Green Street and Washington Street.

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0: 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Property owner called concerned there's a white Infiniti in the parking lot. It appeared overnight, and they're concerned it may be stolen.
1: Two calls.

nuclear would have been. Juliet, November, Kilo. Charlie, Victor, 5. 1, Foxtrot, 7, 6. Mike, 6.

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1: Stay right. My partner's giving him a call.
0: Grandma's it.
1: Roger.
2: Here he goes.
1: That's it.

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1: Okay.
0: 067-710-999.

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1: Roger.

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0: going on just in the area?
1: Behind an area. They say that they're in the employee parking lot across the street.
0: Okay, 10-4. 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

0: 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And we're on the Montauk Avenue side right now.
1: Oh,
0: sorry.

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1: Go ahead.
0: We've made contact with the person that was on scene with her. 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We're returning available.
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0: Sector 2, Sector 3. Connecticut Avenue took a call from Vanessa French that stated that Ronte Witherspoon and Herbert Brown violated protective order by being outside of her apartment. We have history with them stabbing a few weeks ago. Herbert Brown has a flag for alleged possession of firearms. There is a file 20 with Herbert Brown, boxes 1, 3, and 5, and with Ronte, boxes 1, 3, and 5.
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0: Engine 3 is responding.
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So she's highly intoxicated. She said they showed up at 9 o'clock this morning, which it's only 7:52. So she's going to go to bed. She wakes up, she calls back when she's sober. 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
2: She went out of the window.
3: Is this Alan?
0: Sorry, Tony.
2: Looking for a patient that jumped out the window, just so you know, down that way.
3: Hundreds of a time. You go to fire ground.
2: Good.
3: I had a resident jump out the window. Down towards 98. Looks like.
0: Less of Charlie Oscar Romeo hyphen Oscar Sierra Oscar Romeo India Oscar. First of Mike Alpha Tango Echo Oscar. Dob is August 26th of 2004.

0: got to get another one.
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0: 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First of Juan. That was January 25th, 2006.

0: All available units took a call from 78 Beatt Street. They have a patient with dementia that left the facility approximately 20 minutes ago. Female Lisa Grosso, approximately 6 feet tall, 200 pounds, long blonde hair, wearing shorts and a tank top, left on the far side of the building near the apartment complex. All the staff is out searching.
1: Sierra Cobb, can you just advise Waterford in case you went that way?

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1: 20 minutes.
0: Probably.
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0: Snowden Quad 4. 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They're out speaking with the phone donor.
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1: 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Can we get the lights on Bank Street, please?
2: What are our quarters? 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
1: Matty of the operator was issued an infraction, and then somebody with a license came and grabbed the vehicle. You can clear 5, here's the audit, do the yellow card.

1, Sector 3, 5 and Sierra. 17 Chester Street, the unit in the back. Caller is outside, away from the other party. Son is threatening to harm her. There is a protective order in place, box 1 only.

0: 200. 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At 1. Crystal Avenue. Cross streets are Water Street and State Pier Road. Fulton Park. 200. Respond to 6. 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At 1. Crystal Avenue. Cross streets are Water Street and State Pier Road. 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
2: 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West entrance will be through the basketball court at the skate park.

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1: 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We're going to take a number to document. No PC for an arrest. We'll be clear with a report.

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1: You put us out with CSV, they're at Jeff and Buchanan. Oh, what's going on?
0: Sector 3 and 4.
1: 3 4.
0: Broad Street at the old church. Caller saw a group of 15 people inside of it.
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1: 2Q.
0: Go ahead.
1: Can you start, K-11 over here, please? CSV almost hit a dog. We got her right now.
0: K-11?
3: K-11?
0: Jefferson and Buchanan to assist CSV with getting a dog.
3: Where was that?
0: Jefferson and Buchanan.

0: finished your book.
1: Thank you.
0: Anyone?

0: you, is it at the church or 43 Broad Street here at the law office?
1: The caller calls your T-Corps, the law office. It was in the rear at the church.

sectors 2 and 5. My partner took a call for a possible 16 in a motor vehicle, Black Hall Williams. It's a gray Honda sedan. First 2 digits of the plate, 01, female was hitting the male in the car and they pulled over to the side.

0: Anderson. 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

0: 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Can you put us on the call, please?
1: I'm sorry, was that for Sector 1?
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1: Okay, thanks.

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0: 32 North at May, I can be Rhode Island, 2 Echo Foxtrot, 614.

Avenger. We've got that car in front of 12 Williams. Classic 01 Echo Alpha, Hotel Zulu.

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1: 1820 on the RO, please.
0: Abraham is clear and valid.

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0: 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So we'll be clear. You show me in Route 2, Black Hall and Williams.

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1: Done.
0: Done, sir. Return to the owner at 82 Boulder. Can I just get the last five of the CFS for documentation? Roger, thank you. Clear, no report.
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1: Spoke to both parties. They both said it was just a verbal. We'll be clear. No report.

0: 36 Summer Street. For the 94-year-old female, it's conscious and breathing, but not responding. Operating off 5936.
1: Truck 1 Waterford, can you start spot 4 of that?
0: 36.
1: Cool.
0: 73 Gorton Street. People sleeping in the dugout. We were there yesterday for the same thing. The squad 4 being out to the assignment number 36 Summer Street. For the 94-year-old female, unconscious, breathing, but not responding. Squad 4 being out to the assignment 36 Summer Street. For the 94-year-old female, unconscious, breathing, but not responding. Op 5, 937.
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0: Roger.
1: Skyfarger. And again, land on the route. No good.
0: Ron in Sheffield. Do you have any other information?
2: For a hand crush between barrels, heavy bleeding, thinner pressure on the bleeding, unknown if it's controlled. Fourth floor.
0: All right, 10-4. The victim is removed out from between the barrels, though.
2: Affirmative.
0: All right, 10-4. We're responding.
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0: funny. 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
0: Okay.
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1: Proceed, Medic in the Bravo 3, can take off. Roger, Roger.
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0: Perry and Lathrop. Found a history with date of birth 6/11/82. All about that.

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0: 13 Masonic Street at the tax office. Had a gentleman come in, white male, black shirt, cargo shorts, harassing the staff, upset about an ongoing neighbor dispute. Became aggressive with a male staff member, nothing physical, verbal only. They're concerned for the safety of the staff. He has since left the scene. He lives at 15 Robinson Street. The caller's inside the tax office.
1: Yep, we got it.

0: Northwest. 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
1: The stop and shaft lot closest to AAA for the private property, a red Honda CRV 419. Papa Alpha Papa backed into a white vehicle. The female then walked into the store. The caller's not sure if she went in to find the owner of the vehicle she backed into or not, but the caller gave the description.
2: 89 HQ, I'm right here. I'll take that.
1: Roger. Where is it?

0: 6 5. Beach Street would like an officer to come take a report on that female that was missing earlier just because she had jumped out a window. Sorry, what's the location?
1: Location on Montauk.
2: Five, y'all back, and then I'll head over to Beach.

0: what's his name, Dove?
1: Good.
0: I think Sierra, Echo, Mike, Echo, November, Tango, India, Lima, India, first name Gina, Golf, India, November, Alpha, 11, 12, 85.

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Go ahead. 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
0: There's no protective order with the other party you ran.

Probably in the 2619 APL 2619.

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1: Truck 3, Battalion Chief, and 200, respond to natural gas incident at 281 Gardner Avenue, Unity 2. 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

0: 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I'm just calling.
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1: Yeah.
2: 123 Old Norwich Road Apartments, Apartment B Bravo, for the EVP. The caller is the mom. She's currently at work in Mystic. She says her 23-year-old daughter, Adele Howard, keeps messaging her and calling her, stating she's going to kill her, has a history of this. No known weapons in the residence. She should be home by herself. We are looking, and there is a 20 in place, boxes 1 and boxes 3.
1: Sorry,

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Copy, that was us. They said that button didn't work, and then she pushed it. They're fine in there.

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0: Gotcha.
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2: Go ahead. 281 Gardner Avenue, Bravo. Negative readings, no odor. We met with the caller. We metered all three floors in the hallways. Proof negative. 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
1: Received no odors. Metered all three stories. Under control, 1022.
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0: 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Everyone's just waiting for the message. We'll be clear in 04.

0: and ask you, are you able to see the vehicle's insurance statement?
1: No insurance. It's not showing any insurance.
0: Roger.
2: Negative contact. No PC for an arrest. We'll be clear. No report.

0: Sector 2, can you take a 12-3 check at 38 Green Street, apartment 203? Caller says she hasn't heard from her husband since Saturday. His name is Cameron Hall. He's not at O&M.
1: Together.

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1: Can you give a caller a four back? 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

0: answers then. Truck 3 keeps showing up on calls out of the south end. Truck 3 is in reserve. Well, just truck 2 in service.
1: I received the call, take them off the list.
0: Thank you.

EMS calling District 2 West. The last EMS, party June, 123 Old Norwich Road, Apartment B, Bravo, meet PM scene for the 23-year-old female. Eval. The last EMS, party June, 123 Old Norwich Road, Apartment B, Bravo, meet PM scene for the 23-year-old female. Eval. And 10-39.

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Parked the wrong way, making it difficult to see due to no reflectors. The tip 411.

0: 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New Water for EMS, party 2 to 171 Rotary Road, the Graniteville Apartments, Unit 106. For the 59-year-old female unable to ambulate. New Water for EMS, a party 2 to 171 Rotary Road, the Graniteville Apartments, Unit 106. 59-year-old female unable to ambulate. Off 5, 1045. Water for 601 responding. 601 in route.
1: Obstruction. 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It's going to be unfounded. 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
1: 75, 155 Washington Parkway North, Walmart for the private property. The caller is sign language speaking only. Her name is Lisa. She will be standing by her vehicle. She's parked by a Nissan Sentra color white. A white delivery van is the one that hit her. She's by the pharmacy entrance.
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1: 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Respond to overdose at 753 Bank Street, Unit FL1. 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
1: Be following the 12, Vegas.
0: 36 seconds. Six veterans, Brian Bacchus.
1: I'm going to show him 21.
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1: 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He's not a patient.
0: Roger.
2: What are you doing?

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This state, this is Florida, Foxtrot, Indigo Mike, Victor 88, FIM 88.

930 Florida. Frank, India, Mike, Victor, 88 comes back to a black 2018 black Porsche to an Aaron Sippel out of Lockheed, out of Yulee, Florida. Alex.

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1: Roger, can you head over to 94 Pennsylvania Ave? The caller had an elderly woman walk into his business, inquiring about her husband. Her husband's been dead for a couple of years. She is in a white Tacoma with the back of his parking lot last week off. 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
0: 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We just want to make sure we're getting the correct story.
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2: Hi.
1: The 739 Box Wall Street Extension, Leary Park, for an MEA, email complaining of head pain and nausea. Identified squad 4 for EMS, somatic 11. Respond 739 Box Wall Street Extension, Leary Park, for the MVA, female complaining of head pain and nausea. Ops 1, $1,200. Squad 4 under. The 605 responding.
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0: 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We're out talking with her.
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2: Okay. You go out of town looking for a canine for a narcotic search and a traffic stop.

0: 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Six, where'd you get?
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0: 20, walked through a Walmart with my partner.
1: Roger.
2: Maple Avenue. Landlord was stating that there is stab marks and a knife sticking out of a pillar in front of the house. He believes it might have been one of the tenants that's being evicted that did it. He just called back and said he's not going to stay on scene. Says he has to go to work.
0: Roger.
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0: Engine 3, Battalion Chief, N100. Respond to motor vehicle accident with injuries at Ocean Avenue and School Street. Engine 3, Battalion Chief, N100. Respond to motor vehicle accident with injuries at Ocean Avenue and School Street.
1: Six on clear, is there refusal?
2: No. It is breathing and moving a little bit, but not standing back up. Sorry, first. Sorry, Jerry, Sonny.
3: Engine 3 responding. 100 responding.

Mag 14, responding ocean. Sorry, 14, responding. Just come out of Flanders. I see you coming out of Flanders.

0: Tether. And you note the damage to the guard wires in the area of D12, D18, Vauxhall.
1: Murder?

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4: Be motorcycle, this state, Lima Delta, 052-627.
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0: 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First one's going to be the City Bravo Hotel, 44212.
1: Fly moving.
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0: Alright, looks like it's going to be Lima, Lima, Papa, Tango, Golf, Lima, Hotel 11, Romeo 10, 80124.
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0: just cleared up from reports. You need any help down there?
1: 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Engine 5, water for EMS, medic 14. Party 1, number 44, Rosalia Drive. For the 79-year-old female, tachycardia and chest pressure. Ops 5, 1225.
2: Let's see, we just got off the phone with Lima. We're going to head to the hospital. We're going to take that portion of it. Thank you. Yeah, I got two CTOs.
3: Go ahead.
2: First one's going to be the ROZ. Apologies. 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
1: Five and 6 1 in route.
3: Clear
2: those. Tabby, the next one's going to be the RO for the Ford. It's going to be 126-962-281.
4: Yeah, before. Just call me after you talk to him before moving forward.
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1: 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I'll reread it.
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0: ってます。
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0: I mean, what's the able snow was coming. 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
1: 10-20, copy. I'm sorry, can you repeat that? 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Roger, thank you.

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0: 605 out of Lawrence.
1: 605, off out on him. Through the traffic complaint, the caller seeing there's a construction truck parked on the side of the road with no flagger.
0: Okay. 89 to 88. 88 HQ. I'm already heading to that.

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1: Roger, I just took a phone call on it. I'll be starting over there.
0: Receive, 8-2, Houston 33.

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1: I believe 88 said he's coming, but it's just causing a huge traffic jam.
0: Negative 80 is heading to another call. I'll see if 82 can swing over your way.
2: I was dropping off my 27. I'll start that way. Did I get my hand?
0: Roger.
3: 88 is you. I'm going to be passing that way. Let's see if we can clear it quick.
0: Where is he? 7-9, you can 33. 8 is going to be passing him.

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0: 605, are you available for a quick turnaround?
1: We have the medic. Is it ALS? But yes.
0: Affirm, it is going to be ALS.
1: They're giving turnover. I'll go find them. Where are we headed?
0: It's going to be the Bayview. The 70 female unresponsive with shallow respirations from 207.
1: Roger, Bayview.
0: Thank you.

0: 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Respond to Zick, unknown. At 84, Renan Avenue. Cross streets are Coleman Street and Laurel Drive. Engine 1 and 100. Respond to Zick, unknown. At 84, Renan Avenue. Cross streets are Coleman Street and Laurel Drive.
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0: 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The alarm company did call back attempting to cancel. What's your pleasure?
1: I have this side shut down too from where I was at.
2: 100, 10 foot.

0: 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You guys got to go there and just verify.
1: Yeah, 10-4. We're on the block now. We'll be there in a second.
0: 3 Chief Station, 91. We're going to return.
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1: Got it. You up by the bathrooms or like by the playground?
2: The upper lot coming up off Sanders.

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1: Engine one.
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0: Good, Warren.
3: We made contact with the residents at 84 Redden. They confirmed there was no emergency here.
0: 5100, made contact, no emergency. Are you taking the call, Charles Cove?
3: Yeah, 10-4. What was that, 5 Charles Cove?
0: The 5 Charles Cove to via dialysis. It's going to be for an 80-year-old female, chest discomfort, conscious and alert. Page 100, you can describe the dispatch.
4: Eight, it looks like he's made it in there.
1: Hey, Stan, you want that seat?
0: And you want that seat?
5: Two with two name and Dom's had them call.
0: Good.
5: Last name Fox, Lima, Echo, Tango, Charlie, Hotel, Echo, Romeo. 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

0: California, which is the respondent, third party is a Ward Leland, box 135. ID card only.
1: Roger, second last name, Fox, Lima, Uniform, Kilo, Echo, Romeo, first name, Kilo, Echo, November, Delta, Alpha, Lima, Lima, date of birth, 11-7-77. Correction, date of birth, 11-3-77.
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3: 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CT Rex, Lima 3, Lima, Oscar, Lima, Alpha 1.

0: Roger.
1: Final stop is 145 Crystal.
0: Roger. 4Q. Go ahead.
2: We'll be clear from the hospital. We're 7-3.
0: Roger.
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0: Yes, an area 9 Gordon Street. A male is throwing bricks at a vehicle that is occupied. That's 9 Gordon Street. Male throwing bricks at a vehicle that is occupied.
1: You can clear up this stuff. We'll fill in all the info later. Throw that address one more time. Come on, Reebok.

0: described as a BM 6 foot tall, tan shirt, khaki pants. 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No direction of travel, may still be there. May have gone into a black Challenger. No direction of travel.
1: Is there a plate on the vehicle?
2: Okay. Bravo Yankee 69907. He is Douglas Hendon. He is the male. There's a female in the lobby reporting a violation of a protect order. He is the other half of that. He just violated the order after he was served at court. His address comes back to 301 Buddington Road, Lot 66 in Rotten.
0: Alright, turns out the male did not leave. He's now throwing bricks at the house itself. The callers are not on scene. They drove down the street to get away from him.
2: Per post one, he's a 37.

0: appears to be gone. I did speak with one of the workers. He says that they'll try to put a flagger out if it comes back.
1: Perfect. Thank you.
2: Black Challenger now going down Squire off of Ocean Avenue.

0: Jay. Roger's at the hospital.
1: Hospital.

0: comment on Squire?
1: Affirmative. Last direction of travel was down Squire off of Ocean Avenue. The caller returned to Gorton Street.
2: Because I saw a Challenger turn on Jeff. Black Challenger. Could have been him.

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1: Okay, we'll head over to Gordon.
0: Four down, Gordon.

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2: 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I'm all in Coleman now. I'm not seeing him.
3: Description, black shirt, tank, heavy pants, and black Challenger.

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0: Maryland, White Lincoln, NKZ, Imperial Time, RO, Kenneth Miller, clear and valid, register for threes.
1: I think that's the vehicle he was throwing the brick at. Does it have damage to the rear window?

0: 过去是吧？
1: 176-014-021
2: Jerry, I know you said the plate. What was it one more time, sir?
3: VW605, transporting with a medic.
4: 650, transporting ELF.
3: Plainfield. Bus unit, go again.
2: I know you said it. What was the plate again?
3: Bravo Yankee 69907.
2: Alright, I'm behind my upper broad at GF. I'm gonna do a 20 once we just get through this. We're stuck at a red light right now.
1: Sure, I'm broad and Coleman. I'm heading up there now.
2: It's Bravo Yankee 69907. Once it turns green, I'm just gonna light him. I'm probably just gonna be over into Waterford if he stops.
1: Their way.
5: Alvin is at this residence. That makes a difference, 320. By Elliot and Bentley.
4: Out with one what?
5: Causing a disturbance of the pedestrian gate. Get a name and dot when you're ready.
4: Stand by, please.
5: Copy.

0: 673, are you getting email again?
1: No, I'm good for now.
0: Go the
1: right. Last name Redman.
2: Yes.
1: Romeo Echo Delta Mike Alpha November. First name Steven with a V. 31783.
2: Oh.

0: foot.
1: You said he was clear.
2: Okay.
1: You said 37, correct? For what you already had.
0: That's affirmative, 37. Yes, he's clear.
1: Copy, thank you.
3: Three Q with us, CTO.
2: Go ahead.
3: It's 148-909-625. It's us.
0: Clear the throttle flash.
3: Copy, you mark him at 37.
0: At 1 mile, 37.

0: Sector 2 to Post 1. I'm assuming you're still with the victim.
1: Roger.
0: Can you just ask her where on the house he was throwing the bricks at? The parents aren't quite sure, and there's nothing obvious, no obvious damage to the house.
1: She was here with Pulse One while that was going on. She's going to try and pull up a ring camera.
0: Said that the daughter saw it on the camera. The parents don't really know, and we don't have any obvious damage on the house. There's damage to the car, not to the house that we've been able to find.
1: Roger, I'll let you know.

0: she was the name of that bad who called. But last name Oscar Romeo Tango India Zulu hyphen Mike India Lima Lima Echo Romeo. First name Sierra Oscar Lima Mike Alpha Romeo India Echo. 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
2: Thank you.
1: 095, just be standing by while they wait for someone to get the car. I'll be clear. Airport.

0: 3Q. Sorry, transport time, mile 37. Sorry, mileage is 807. APX, please.
1: Transporting 1 mile 37, 1319, may be activated.
2: For over to 7 Joe Bulls. Again, a Ford, a silver Ford.
3: Tukey with another name and dubbed as this call. Last name Hotel Echo November Tango Oscar November. First name Kilo Yankee Romeo Oscar. Date of birth 4/10/23.

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0: Not sure if it's both the one, but she can't see anything on the camera.
1: Copy that. As of this time, we're unable to find any damage to the house.

0: to 3. We're about to clear up from Gordon's. Do you need another unit in booking?
1: Negative, he's cooperative.
0: Got it.
2: Shoot, is there damages to the vehicle or anything there?
0: Just to the vehicle, unable to find any damage to the house.
2: All right, Roger, is that her vehicle or?
0: Her parents.
2: Roger. If you could just grab a value of whatever the damage is and some pictures if the parents are still there.
0: Copy.
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This is the right lane towards southbound.

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1: Right.

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Friend. Bradley, when you drive, it's going to be the state combination plate, 8 Charlie, 042, 6690.

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1: Yeah, Roger.
0: Can you be downstairs for an escort, please?

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1: Myself in the Sierra, heading over to 12 Wild Rose on a follow-up.
0: Very good.

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1: We're clear from the residence. 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
0: Roger.
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2: Rudy Joe, I'm not getting an answer at the door. Can you try to just give him a call?

0: going to be Mike, Oscar, Romeo, Alpha, Bravo, India, Tango, Oscar. First of Kilo, Romeo, India, Sierra, Tango, Echo, November. I don't have a Dava. She's 50 years old.
1: K-11.
2: 39 Rosemary Street, Unit 2 for a bird stuck in the house.
1: Roger.
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0: 1-866-033-202.

0: Answer the caller. She's clear.
1: The mother of the female from earlier is here for the statement.
2: Engine 32 has been returned back to Cohansey building.

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The caller doesn't know where she lives. I called her, left a voicemail. She's not notified at this point. Just give me an IDA document. Another clerk.

0: 82
1: 89 13 Nichols Lane for the welfare check. They were supposed to travel back to Florida with family last night. No specific concerns. Apparently the child they're concerned about is with them through TCF care, but the caller, the case manager, was supposed to see them today and get eyes on him to make sure he's okay. And hasn't. The grandfather was supposed to go to urgent care due to health concerns, which is why they couldn't make it to Florida. The caller just wants to make sure everything's okay.
0: Right.
2: Roger.
0: No.

0: K11AQ.
1: Press.
0: The bird has been liberated. Clear, no report. Thank you.
1: I'll be out at Gabriel's on Route 1 just for a quick follow-up.
0: Pardon?

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1: 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He has kidney stones and is planning to get them removed tomorrow. And he's going to contact the caseworker to reschedule. We'll be in Florida.
0: Letter

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1: Very nice.
0: Do you know where the Babe Ruth field? Me with the caller. I'm putting a reckless operator on the state. Alpha Tango 606213. Caller was on a black Honda Civic. Say they ran the red light. The caller swerved at the curb.
2: Yeah.
0: And the other vehicle took off towards East Lyme. Looks like a misuse.

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1: Engine 1 and 100. Respond to difficulty breathing with medic at 45 Huntington Street. Cross streets are Washington Street and J Street with Zella's Pizza. Engine 1 and 100. Respond to difficulty breathing with medic at 45 Huntington Street. Cross streets are Washington Street and J Street with Zella's Pizza.
2: 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Can you have 200 take that call?
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0: 200. Respond to difficulty breathing with medic at 45 Huntington Street. Cross streets are Washington Street and J Street with Fella's Pizza. 200. Respond to difficulty breathing with medic at 45 Huntington Street. Cross streets are Washington Street and J Street with Fella's Pizza.
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405 Attention Sierra, 119 Shaw, for a domestic. 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She declined a medical at this time. 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
1: 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My computer's frozen.
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2: Signal 213. Here, went into our apartment, building C, unit 20, for a welfare check for a Raquel Hill. Hasn't been in contact with sister in 3 months, possibly 54, also has not spoken to her 9-year-old daughter. L&M doesn't have her. And they also contacted Yale Hospital, she's not there either.
1: Two copies.

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Respond to unconscious, unresponsive, with medic. At 5, Shaw's Cove. 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Cross streets are Bank Street and Shaw's Cove. Davita dialysis. Engine 1 and 100. 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Davita dialysis.

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1: For the Navy Alert. Last name, Oscar Romeo Tango Echo Golf Alpha. 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
0: Adrian is first.

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1: 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So you had the 154 Broad for his signal 8 air deployment. They're stating no injuries.

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0: Make contact with FJ Nolte Residence. She's fine. 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
0: Roger, he's being transported.
2: 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Got mail.
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0: Come on, carry CTR. Sorry about 81. Bravo Yankee 74701.
1: Gonzalez out of Miami. Go ahead. Forrester, sure, go for the goal time.
0: Roger.
2: Thank you.
1: Perfect.
2: I'll be transporting the mail 37, 30 miles, 35.6.
1: Sir, transport 1540.

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0: Sierra 1's clear. 4's going to be on scene still. Units on Broad, how are you making out? All right, Sergeant. Clearing out, Jim. 5165, our rotation, please. For the Honda.
1: Please,
0: you go to the 65
1: for the Honda.
0: Roger, just one.
1: Roger. And Aiden Du Bois is clear, Alice.

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1: What is it?
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0: Police Commander, one's off the air in quarter 3, I'd like to break your quiz.
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1: Roger, one route. Sector 3 will Moran on scene.
0: Roger.
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0: 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Sierra, can you show that come back to Melissa?
1: Affirmative. Come back to Melissa to a black Hyundai Elantra.
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0: 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I have correction on that. 074-053-218.

学的水平。239-289-7118 Nothing more.

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0: 3261.
1: Two. 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
0: One pistol. 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Clothing hanging up. No additional info.
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1: We assigned engine 1 to 100 a number. We just had a walk-in for a seizure at Bank Street and Flinman Street. Also going to need a 5-5 person's rider to pitch into the hospital and was involved in a minor MVA.
0: Do you want me to start a medic?
1: Yeah, you can start a medic.

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1: Sector 5.
2: How's it going, go?
0: Can you head to the area of Bank and Blendman? SD is requesting 5-5 due to a Signal 7. Someone was trying to drive a patient to the hospital and got into an accident. SD is already on scene.
2: Right, yeah, I'm in route. 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
0: Before you come in from report staff, can you help me clear up a security call? Laurel. Female was told to leave her apartment. She wouldn't say who told her to leave. She is Spanish speaking, but she did speak a little English.

0: 5 here. I got 281 for you.
1: Okay.
0: First one's going to be Connecticut. Bravo, November 02358. Again, this state, Connecticut. Bravo, November 02358. Advise when you're ready for the next.
1: Right.
0: Going to be Connecticut Classic 01 Echo Victor Foxtrot Foxtrot. Again, Connecticut Classic 01 EVFF. That's a Connecticut Classic.
1: Both vehicles are valid and have insurance confirmed as over.
0: Right.
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0: 82215 on the RO for the Honda. I'm sorry, for the Toyota, for the Camry.
1: Sector 5 Lewis is clear, valid.
0: Roger. Alright, I got an 18215 by name and last name's gonna be Oscar Romeo Echo Lima Lima Alpha November Alpha hyphen Foxtrot Romeo Alpha November Charlie Oscar. First name's gonna be Delta Echo Lima Foxtrot Indigo November Alpha. Date of birth is gonna be
1: 2, Robert is clear of 18,
0: 1, 5, 20. 5 to Q, that date of birth is going to be 9/30/96.
1: Clear, nothing back to you, please.
0: I'm sorry, go again.
1: Clear of 18, stepping back to MV.
0: Oh, yeah.
2: 3Q.
1: Yes.
2: Columbus got it. Roadway's open. I'll be heading to L&M for a follow-up.

0: Thank you.
1: Yeah, the country's calling Vauxhall for a follow-up.
2: And 200. Respond to animal bites at 290 Broad Street. Cross streets are Parker Street and Ledyard Street. Sam's Food Store. 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Respond to animal bites at 290 Broad Street. Cross streets are Parker Street and Ledyard Street. 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
1: 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The caller was uncooperative with providing details of the dog or the dog owner. She does not want any action taken to the dog. Just requested an ambulance.
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0: Appreciate it. Yeah.
1: Go ahead.
0: We have Animal Patrol Officer K-11 responding to Ross Street.
1: We see. Thank you.

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1: Roger.
2: West Beach. Caller advised there is a black Chevy SUV that is refusing to leave. She is the association president.

0: This is Einstein, Fink Beach. Be advised, there are no weapons. The other dispatcher is trying to alleviate the situation and trying to get him to leave.
1: Over here, 31.

0: 出去了。
1: Nobody came to the door. I tried to call again. Be clear for them. Took you.
0: That gentleman took his 10. We cleared out of here. There's one more. I'm not sure by 10. We'll follow up later. Be clear. No board.
1: O208, get over to Brookside Apartments, the unit 303. The mother of the individual in the apartment called stating her son Ryan has bipolar issues and has been texting them with some concerning messages, but wouldn't tell us what the messages were. Unknown weapons.
2: Easy.
3: Yeah,
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0: I'll be clear from the accident with an accident report. Can you put me on another call, same location, to check a car seat?
1: Sorry, same location. What was the nature of the call?
0: It's going to be for a car seat check.

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1: K11.
0: FD was inquiring your ETA.
1: I'm on scene.
0: Roger, I'll mark you on scene.
2: Okay.
0: Yes.
2: Got one more on talk trespassing to GOA.
0: Contact Maui Class D, who is Deshaun Morris out of Bloomfield, Connecticut. No hits, but he is a Protect B in two file 20s with two different parties.
2: Roger, step up. Old Colchester, 395.
0: And then you just go to 960 Bank Street and deal with the larceny of the stolen trash can, please. Sector 4.
2: ATR is the scene. Entities return.
0: Entity, your return.
3: Zero five nine four six five seven nine zero.

0: back now in Class C to Michaela Morris out of Windsor.
1: Not it.
2: Not the party.
0: It is not the party in the mile 20.
1: Roger, 10 of 5, 6 minutes,

0: 的话。Can you possibly swing by Q-Smart 391 North Frontage? I believe while they were going through one of the storage units, they believe they found a three. They didn't touch anything. If you can meet them at the main office, and then I'll send you on the course.
1: Here, I'll meet you. Sarah, can you have me that as well, please?
2: Thank you. Can you see him here?

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1: 2160. Roger.
0: Are you ready to check the
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0: 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The front door's locked. It's the main office, and there's no one at the desk.
1: Roger, hold it.
2: Thank you.
1: Sorry.
2: Show me in 683 en route to Hartford for that 18th.

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1: What?
0: 248-162-475.

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2: Roger. 2017 Jeep Cherokee, black in color, to Aurora Gordy out of East Line, Nevis.
3: Roger.

Roger. 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

0: drill units do that kind of ball out of Montauk. Read you all units, ball out of Montauk. To me, a possible rolling domestic from their stop and shop. Last seen you headed south on 32, happened about 10 minutes ago. The only description they have is a tan-colored Subaru with a middle-aged white male threatening his mother. 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Last seen 10 minutes ago, a tan Subaru SUV, middle-aged male, white male, threatening his mother. No other info.
1: They do have it.
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4: That's valid, Class D, to Aurora Gordy. He's valid. 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

0: 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Hey, we're off in quarters. We'll take a call. We'll 127 upset.
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0: That's a Tuesday Sniper with a patient.
1: Ricky. 15 Allinger Place. Callers reporting earlier there was a salesperson going door to door and walked into their house and then left. No longer there, has it on video.
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0: I'm at 5 Adewan Road for Michael Benelli. He's called 911 four different times, concerned about his parents. 912 is trying to get a hold of him, but he is not answering.

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0: 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Hold on, how do you make contact? 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
1: Roger, 33. Okay, so we'll be 33 on Madison.

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Bloomingdale at Pilgrim. It's going to be a combination, Charlie 049, 331, this state.

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1: All right.
0: Southbound, Fitzgerald.

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0: canceled, due to being sold, expired 6-8-2026. 2004 Jeep Wrangler, black in color. It's going to be a Karen Noel out of Canterbury.
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3: Murano 10, Sean Rector out of Clubhouse Road 11, and also shows canceled due to sold and expired.

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0: 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Should be a yellow Corvette.
1: So can you throw mine pending? I got another one, southbound Benham. 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

0: David, 921. 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
0: I changed it for you.
1: Thank you. Roger. Shut down.
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0: Hi, Mr. Minnelli, once again been advised on the appropriate use of the 911 system.

0: Sector 2, Sector 1.
1: Yeah.
0: 259 Williams, this is Norwich. They had a meeting, a hit and run. They're checking to see if there's any blue Hyundais at that address. If not, just let us know, please.
1: You got it, sir.

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1: Roger.
2: Roger. Susan here.
3: Roger.

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1: Yeah, 102.
0: 395 northbound, just past the Vauxhall Bridge. With this date, Mike, November, Delta, Lima, Oscar, Romeo, Echo.
1: Roger, can you mess up?
2: 2-2.
3: Ben?
2: Got an 81.
3: Go ahead.
2: 01, Charlie Victor, Juliet Charlie, Broden Parker. It's a classic vehicle.

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0: Are you out with the registered owner of that vehicle?
1: Negative. The vehicle's unoccupied.
0: All right, in your travels, can you just check on that a couple more times? The ACO is looking to make contact with the registered owner. They need to see his dog, run the dog bite.
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0: Can you head up Louis Street for one call for a reckless hop, possibly ETOH? Hit a curb on Route 1, then drove up Louis Street. 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
1: What's your name?
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1: Please say, what is this transporting?
0: Quarter.
1: Sector
0: 4. 29 Connecticut. Assist Mobile Outreach. They're responding for a Lauren Mercado. He has made comments to harm himself. They should be on scene.
1: You got it.

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they don't know if he actually got into a car. They just saw him walk onto the parking lot, and then they said he disappeared. So they're shoving. I'm in the Kansas City area. They just want him trespassing the merchandise pool. Return, if I can find him. 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There's a shopping cart full of shoes.

0: fucking people put me on a community, I guess, engagement at Fulton Park. Break me if you need me.
1: One to five, is that regarding the offense?
0: Sorry, go again.
1: Was that regarding the tents back there, the tents?
0: Yeah.
1: We made contact with them earlier. They're supposed to remove all of those tents. Told them the next time we come back, enforcement is going to be taken.
0: No, sir. I'm not trying to get anybody in trouble here. I'm just here for a community engagement. 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And it's a park, brother.

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0: 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And that's Truck 5, Engine 2, Squad 4, to number 8 Donald Avenue, for a fire alarm and CO alarm. 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

0: 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Any mileage 07.2, open solid collision.
1: Okay, transport. Thank you, sir.

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2: 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Under control.
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0: No, I wasn't. Roger, nice. How do you want to go over there?
1: Yeah, perfect.

0: if you're sending some of theirs as well over.
1: T7.
0: No, I'm just sending a couple of them over there as well.
1: Okay. Roger. Yeah, it's 9-7's case. He'll go over there. 9-7, just let me know.
2: Yeah, roger. Hey, where am I going again?
0: Give me the Regency Inn and Suites, 269 North Frontage. I'm throwing you a line now.
2: Roger, thank you.
0: And it should be in the parking lot behind Best Value, and now it sounds like no one's not coming out.
2: I'll head out there, and I'll advise you.
0: Roger.
1: I'll meet you over there. I was just over there like 10 minutes ago.
2: Good night, dude.

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1: Roger. 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

0: 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This is 152 at 269 North Frontage Road. That's the area of the parking lot behind Best Value. They are possibly out with a file one of theirs.
1: Morning, Jim Blair. How are you, that way?
0: Roger. 3, you can clear from this.
2: 2 copies, room. New London called us with it.
3: Okay, I'm not understanding something here.

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1: Northbound Alcus, Bravo Zulu, 17889.

Yeah, that was a miscommunication. 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
1: Good.
0: 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Unable to locate the vehicle. Be 21.
1: Roger.
2: For now as well. 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Where are my suspects? 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

0: 1-2, clear this call 7-1. Hey guys, put me on another CFS for suspicious activity, same location, I haven't named up.
1: Golden
0: Victor. Last name Golf, Echo, Romeo, Zulu, Echo, Victor, India, Tango, Zulu, first name Ben, 9/20, 1998.

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0: type of 3-6-4. Echo 3 and 4, 29 Connecticut. Mobile outreach is back en route to this location. 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
1: 3 and 9.
0: To receive additional information, this time stating he has history of violence and making threats with knives.

0: one second.
1: Raise you.
0: I'm 2 7 quarters. Sorry, I'm updated.
1: Roger.
2: Seems to want, I'll close it out.